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1: Hi there, Alana McIntyre here with the latest. The Nationals are calling for a royal commission following the death of a five-year-old girl in Alice Springs, with a man expected to be charged with murder this weekend. Leader Matt Canavan has told ABC's insiders that more needs to be done to help our Indigenous communities.
2: But since the defeat of The Voice, the government has effectively run scared from Indigenous policy.
1: Three people have died in Sydney southwest overnight after an alleged assault. Crews were called to a property in Rosemeadow around 1:30 a.m. and they found two people dead, understood to be a man and a woman, alongside a man with severe head injuries. The 65-year-old was rushed to hospital, but he died. A sedan turned up about an hour later and police arrested a 32-year-old man. Two people have been charged, accused of arson over a fire at a Lebanese restaurant in Melbourne. Police are now investigating whether it's linked to other attacks on other venues in the city. Queensland has a bold plan to build its energy independence. The government is set to announce plans to accelerate fuel infrastructure. Six parcels of government-owned land near ports could be opened up so companies can build fuel storage sites and maybe even refineries. And the King has wrapped up his trip to the US and Bermuda, but it seems he didn't impress everyone. Before meeting the royal, the new Democratic Socialist Mayor of New York City, Zoran Mamdani, was asked about what he would say to the King.
3: I would probably encourage him to return the Kohinoor diamond.
1: He was talking about one of the most expensive diamonds in the world, which India has repeatedly called for Britain to give back. Adam Reynolds looks set to miss next week's clash with Manly after he suffered a bad knock to his head in their 38-24 loss to the Roosters. While the Warriors' winning ways continue, they beat the Eels 36-14 at Combank. New Zealand coach Andrew Webster says his side stayed at it.
4: If we lost their way, we got back at it pretty quick.
1: And this afternoon, the Swans are taking on the Demons at the SCG in the AFL.
0: Listening to Kato. Never miss a beat.

0: At Kata, there's money in the mixtape. 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
6: Good morning, Alana McIntyre here with the latest. In heartbreaking news, 47-year-old Jefferson Lewis has been charged with murder and two counts of sexual assault following the death of Kumanjaya little baby in Alice Springs. NT Police Commissioner Martin Dull says the outcome follows an extensive investigation.
7: This remains a deeply distressing matter, and our thoughts are firmly with Kumanjaya's family, loved ones, and the wider community that have been deeply impacted by these events.
6: Northern Territory Police have released CCTV footage of what looks like people looting and say it is not people processing their grief. The NT Police Commissioner calling it disgusting, and he warns it will not be tolerated. Three people have died in Sydney Southwest overnight after an alleged assault at a home in Rosemeadow. Crews were called around 1:30 a.m. and they found two people dead, understood to be a man and a woman, alongside another man who had severe head injuries. The 64-year-old was taken to hospital, but he died. A sedan turned up about an hour later and police arrested a 32-year-old man. The Liberal Party has claimed victory in the Nepean by-election in Victoria. The former Mornington Shire Council Mayor Anthony Marsh winning the seat. One Nation, though, has warned Darren Herkus will be back in the state election in November. And today is World Laughter Day, a reminder that a little smile, a light-hearted moment, or a shared joke can bridge differences. Another blow for Parramatta. Young gun Riley Smith had to be assisted off by two trainers last night during the Eels' 36-14 loss to the Warriors. Para coach Jason Ryle says the hooker's hurt his sternum and is going to need scans.
8: Yeah. It adds another layer of challenge to it, that's for sure.
6: Brisbane skipper Adam Reynolds could miss next week's game against Manly after he hit his head on the turf hard during the Roosters' 38-24 win over the Broncos. And today at the SCG, the Swans are taking on the Demons.
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1: Ring, ring. What the f*** is that? It's a 911 number, so you know it that.

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Exchange pounds for dollars and never converted cash. Welcome to the South where they serving the dirt and grass.

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2: 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Hilarious.
3: 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That was an accurate one.
2: 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So accurate. 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
5: Hi there, Alana McIntyre here with the latest. Police in the Northern Territory have charged Jefferson Lewis with murder and two counts of sexual assault following the death of Kumanjai little baby in Alice Springs. The 47-year-old is expected to face Darwin local court on Tuesday. Police have also released CCTV of members of the community looting and say it's not people processing their grief.
6: The footage that's been released here, you'll see the behaviour is absolutely atrocious. And essentially it's criminalistic, it's outright looting. The businesses involved have suffered extensive monetary loss.
5: A man is in custody over a suspected triple murder at a home in Sydney's southwest. When police arrived at the property in Rosemeadow around 1:30 this morning, they found a 64-year-old man with critical head injuries along with the bodies of a woman and a man. The 64-year-old died after being taken to hospital. Around an hour later, a silver sedan arrived at the scene. Police arrested the 32-year-old male driver. The Queensland government is taking steps to gain some energy independence. The Courier Mail reporting that land near ports in Brisbane, Mackay, Gladstone and Bundaberg could be unlocked for companies to build fuel storage tanks. The land could even be used for refineries, but it will all need the green light from the federal government. And One Nation's Barnaby Joyce says a private plane donation by one of Gina Rinehart's companies won't really worry voters. He says plan A for him is to run for the Senate, but that he may also run for his lower house seat of New England. The Roosters had a 38-24 win over the Broncos. Brisbane also losing skipper Adam Reynolds after he suffered a nasty head knock.
7: He's been concussed, so I think it's Category 1, so he'll be out for a week.
5: Madge confident in Tom Duffy, who will likely replace him in next week's game against Manly, while Riley Smith hurt his sternum in the Eels' 36-14 loss to the Warriors.
0: This is Cater. Never miss a beat.

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1: Pacerar and the Dirty Dozen. Let's go.
2: B-Wise, back in the studio. Welcome back, bro. It's been too long.
3: It's been a while.
2: Too long in between drinks.
3: Yeah.
2: You did some listening parties last year to live audiences.
3: Yeah.
2: Were you gauging reactions?
3: So I was gauging the actions, the real-time experience.
2: Mm.
3: Instead of like wanting to share it online and possibly get lost in the algorithm,
2: yeah,
3: I was like, all right, let me lean on my community. Let me lean on people that
2: matter,
3: that have engaged with me at some point or they still continue to follow along the journey. Bring them into a space and see what they feel about the music.
2: That's a beautiful way for an artist to make decisions on those tracks, because sometimes you can get very much in your own headspace in a studio with just people.

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0: Khalid is coming back to Australia for the It's Always Summer Somewhere tour. 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
2: 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A decade after Amy Wensley's tragic death was hastily labelled as suicide, the case has been reopened for the fourth time, now classified as a homicide. 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

0: Here at Cater, we're pumped for the return of acclaimed UK rapper, Dave. 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

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I'm from London, so I speak with a twang. It's Taxman K and the police too. I don't watch them youths, I don't beef with a gang, but they set people I wanna see get blown. 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

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They ain't learning a skill, but they're barber trimming. Trust no one, I seen pastor sinning. You honestly think if I go put 100k on the table, my dog won't kill. DSB, I'm with that rap, he traps, but he got the same car. I whip, he ain't written no 16 bars or lyrics. Got rich without a father figures. No drama, could have karma spinning. It's not Cartier on my arm, it's a Richard. Well, gone. I ain't seen Shorty in a minute. She asked how I am, I said calm. She said I'm the man, I said in it. Posted up with my dog at yard. If you got a friend for my friend, then bring it. When I was broke, hardcore like December. But now I'm up, my step got springing.

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When the crowd say ball, selector. 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
2: 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F*** it. You only live once, let the people see.

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8: 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Guys, we are on TikTok right now. This is where you're going to be the first in the world to hear exclusive music from Zara Larsson's brand new album, the remix album, Midnight Sun Girls Trip. It's out tonight, but you're going to hear it here first, all right? We're going to get things started with a special acoustic version of Midnight Sun. iHeartRadio and TikTok, you ready? 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

Emily, we're gonna play Midnight Sun acoustic version. Are you ready? Ooh, okay, here we go. And we're live. I'm excited. I'm also a little nervous.

0: and we started the party. Give it up one more time for Emily. Thank you so much.
1: Guys, give it up for our girl, Zara Larsson. She is enjoying her moment right now. Don't you agree she's enjoying her moment? Here are three signs that she is killing it right now. This year, during her sold-out tour, she just logged three songs on the Hot 100. Make some noise for that. Plus, she was just named Billboard's Breakthrough Award winner at the Billboard Women in Music event, now on the eve of the release of the remix, Midnight Sun Girls Trip. And let me tell you something, it is so good, but you know what? How about we let her tell you how it is? You guys ready for that? Let's give it up for my girl. Please, make some noise. Get on your feet for Zara Larsson.
0: Hello.
1: Zara!
0: Are you coming in for the hug? Yay. Thank you.
1: How you doing?
0: I'm so good.
1: I am so
0: good
1: that you are
0: here.
1: Let
0: me get comfy.
1: I don't know if I can sit like that.
0: I think
1: one of the Spurs in this
0: whatever makes you comfy.
1: Okay, here we go.
0: Oh, this is fun.
1: I know. I'm about to rock off and like fall asleep or something like that.
0: No, I know. I might do that. I've been so busy. But you know, like, I'm busy, but actually I'm not that tired. I'm like weirdly energetic. Because I feel like I should be more tired than I am.
1: Why?
0: But just because I'm like crazy busy. I like have a crazy schedule and I don't really sleep, but I feel so energized by everything that's happening right now. Mm-hmm. And especially this week, like I just had a fantastic day yesterday. I have a fantastic day today, fantastic day tomorrow, and every day after that.
1: So of course we know why tomorrow is gonna be a fantastic day here on the West. Yes. 9 p.m. is gonna be the fantastic gonna start.
0: Exactly. But we're starting it right now.
1: We're starting right now.
0: Yeah.
1: Right now. Is there any jitters? How do you feel?
0: I feel so calm.
1: You do?
0: I'm so happy. I'm so proud and happy. And I love it. I love every song. I love every woman on these songs. I love the production of it. And I just feel like this is an expansion of the Midnight Sun world that I also love so dearly and deeply. And I feel like it has just allowed me to invite so many more people into my universe that we've created over the past year. I mean, we were literally here in this theater about a year ago, less than a year ago, doing the release party for Midnight Sun.
1: Isn't that wild?
0: It's so crazy. And like thinking back to all the things that have been happening throughout the year, and now we're here, and like a lot more people wanted to come today than at that point like a year ago. No, I know. And it's like people are excited, and I just feel like it's a sense of community around this project and era. And I love to like do my shows and looking into the crowd, and I see so many different types of people and so many different like ages. Like I see so many young kids with their parents or even grandparents, and like your outfits, your makeup tonight, like you're so beautiful. It's really amazing.
1: Don't get it twisted. Big Mama want to hear Zara Larsson's music too.
0: Right.
1: Absolutely. Do me a favor and tell me, what made you remix the album?
0: I just felt like, and even now, I mean, again, I think music and culture in this day and age, it moves quite quickly, but I'm definitely not ready to move on from Midnight Sun for a little while at least. And I just thought, how fun. That would be so fun. I was really inspired by, I mean, people have been doing it for a long time, but I was really inspired by Charlie. I was really inspired by Pink. And just like, oh, even though a song is out, you can still have so many different like worlds and sounds around the song. Like if a song is good enough, it can kind of be anything. I have a lot of friends also who are DJs and they just, or producers, and they just like naturally remix stuff. Or even on TikTok, I've seen so many people taking my songs and like mashing them, or like putting my vocals on top of like another beat and like stuff like that. And it just, it makes it, it turns into something completely different, but still like the essence of the song. And I just thought, that's so fun.
1: I love that.
0: Yeah.
1: So let's check out the remix of Crush. Shall we jump into Crush right now?
0: The remix of it? Yes, with Eli.
1: 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Check it out.
0: Ooh.

0: Zara?
1: Eli?
0: Are you there?
1: Yes, hello. What's wrong?
0: Just, I can't see anything.

0: tonight. Zara Larsson's brand new remix album, Midnight Sun, Girls Trip. You guys are getting to hear it before it comes out tonight at midnight Eastern. My name is EJ. Make sure we're using the hashtag #IHeartZaraLarsson. You know what's funny? I feel so responsible for that one right there.
1: No, you are.
0: So, no, literally, like legit.
1: Yeah.
0: Tell the people.
1: No, you, that's like been your favorite song. And I remember playing it to you.
0: And I was like, that needs to be the first single.
1: Mm-hmm.
0: And look what happened.
1: Mm-hmm.
0: I'm just saying.
1: Mm-hmm.
0: We're getting all types of comments on the TikTok live feed. Do you want to read some? Somebody said, okay. So cute, Zara.
1: You ate this up, yeah.
0: Queen.
1: Oh, and some people are up in Europe, I see, which is like the middle of the night. So
0: is it
1: thank
0: really?
1: You for checking in. Yeah.
0: That's dedication, because
1: you
0: I
1: know,
0: cannot.
1: Or they're up very, very, very early. No, this is late. It's like 3 a.m.
0: Listen, I can't do math. Somebody said, listen, I say this all the time. Somebody said she genuinely cured my seasonal depression.
1: It did, the summer did feel, I mean, the yeah, I only know summer. The winter did feel quite short, I think. I don't know about you guys. In my world,
0: like
1: it was short.
0: It.
1: Also, we're in LA, so.
0: I legit feel like it's like winter one day, summer the next day, winter the next day here.
1: I think it's always summer.
0: In your brain?
1: Yeah.
0: I get it. All right, so we are going to go to TikTok creator Carter Gregory in the audience. What up, Carter?
2: Hey.
0: You got a question?
2: My gosh. Zara, my girl.
1: Hey.
2: You know how much I love you. How are you?
1: I know. I'm so good.
2: It's so good
1: to
2: see
1: you. Look at us.
2: Look at us.
1: Thriving.
2: You guys, I don't know if you know, but Zara and I met in 2017 mm-hmm. when we were in the studio with Oakfelder. Mm-hmm. And I was a new, young, fresh, gay A&R. Mm-hmm. And you made me feel, I also snuck into the studio because I was an assistant at the time. I should not have been in that room. But you made me feel so seen and so supported.

0: get in the car
1: mm-hmm.
0: or on the train or like on the way to the airport, like wherever you're going, that is like where it starts, set the tone.
1: Yes.
0: And I know there is some great playlists, but I heard there's a new album coming out.
1: What's it called?
0: Called Girls Trip.
1: Oh, shit.
0: No, I would do that. That's an essential. Mm-hmm. And also a good mood. And just yes. make sure to like have snacks, because I don't know about you, but I get really like angry.
1: We get a little hangry. We get yeah. hungry on a girl's trip.
0: We can't be hungry on a girl's trip.
1: So also,
0: and like a blanket. Maybe.
1: That was my second question, though. What are we listening to on our girl's trip besides girl's trip?
0: Yeah, besides what are girl's we trip, to? I do love a good throwback.
1: Uh huh.
0: I think that's essential. I think it's like the classic like sing along like Party in the USA.
1: Yes.
0: Like the karaoke bangers.
1: Uh huh. Party by Beyonce.
0: Oh, absolutely.
1: Girl,
0: any party song. I would say, but even like I would put on like Living on a Prayer. Everyone's like, what? I'm gonna drive it all night long. Like stuff like that too.
1: That's actually surprising.
0: Yeah.
1: Do me a favor and tell me about Blue Moon.
0: Oh, the song on this album?
1: Mm-hmm.
0: Oh yeah, that's one of my favorites. We just, I mean, honestly, a lot of the songs that we made were also really inspired by the features that mm-hmm. I wanted to work with, like all the women that I really wanted on the project. And one of my like dream collabs for so long has been Kehlani. And I...
1: Who is she, having her moment right now? Shout out to Kehlani, please.
0: Know, shout out to right. Kehlani, for real. Like, I just love her. And I love her tone. I love the way she writes. And I've been a fan for so long, and I've known her for so long, and her whole team is just incredible. So I was really inspired by her artistry, and yeah. she's, you know, R&B fully. So we wanted to also step into her world and like explore that. And I feel like we did that for a lot of the tracks. It just came together so beautifully. Like, I think I would love to explore that some more, but it felt so natural doing that with her. Because she's really, you know, I feel like my features on this album are like the stars of the songs. But to just allow myself and for this album to tap into that. Like, we're really going on a girls trip all over the place.
1: Well, how about we hear it? Let's hear it.
0: Let's do it. Let's
1: it is the remix of Blue Moon on our iHeartRadio album preview.
0: And I'm
1: going to
0: sit down
1: preview.
0: For this and just bop. Sexy like this.
1: Just bop sexy
0: yeah.
1: like that?
0: Yeah, like take it in, guys, okay?
1: All right, let's check it out. Blue Moon, y'all. Yeah.

0: I get chills. My nipples are getting hard. Can I say that? Sorry.
1: I love that.
0: It was amazing.
1: EJ.
0: Ooh, like I just love it. I just love that.
1: I love that.
0: I'm so proud of that song.
1: It's so good.
0: Kato.
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0: Hey.
1: You know what? Let's go and see what some people are saying on TikTok. I did see a comment where somebody was like, I got to wake up early, but this is so worth it because they must be overseas.
0: Thank you. Thank you for checking in with us here. Someone said, live and direct.
1: I like your voice. Oh, there it is. I got to wake up early, but I can't sleep. Can't wait. This is Zara.
0: This is worth it.
1: Totally worth it. Somebody said, I like your voice. Your voice is too beautiful.
0: Oh, thank you.
1: R&B Zara is eating. Yum, yum, yum, yum. Yum, yum, yum, yum.
0: Yeah.
1: She deserves a Grammy. That's what a comment just said.
0: I agree. That's what they said. Yeah, no, I had such a fun time at the Grammys this year. Mm-hmm. I felt really happy and proud to be there. And I was really happy with my performance. Like, I was so happy I got to perform. And then everything just felt like icing on the cake. I wasn't even sad that I didn't win my category. I thought I would be sad, but I genuinely was like, "Meh, see you next year."
1: You know what? Next year it is. Yeah. So listen, we're gonna get a TikTok fan poll up and running now that you've heard both. We want you to choose Midnight Sun or Blue Moon. Ooh. You can vote right now and hear the results in a little bit. Now we're gonna talk more with our girl Zara Larsson. I want to talk about. So you said Charlie XCX Brack Deluxe basically inspired Midnight Sun Girls Trip. How did that happen?
0: I mean, she just had the biggest year ever of her career. And like, I just thought the whole campaign was so smart and well done. Mm-hmm. And I like that just because you drop an album, it's like, oh, and now it's over. And now we have to start the new thing. It's like, no, there's infinite possibilities into like keep being creative on this album, like keep doing new versions of a song that you love and like exploring what that would sound like. And I think it was just so fun to hear new productions and like new verses on the songs that she had released previously, because it just, it expanded the world that she had created. Mm-hmm. And I feel like that was, one of the last, modern times, but just like recently that really had a huge impact, at least for me. And also just, I don't know, I felt like what it did for her and the Brat universe that she had created was just so, so fun. And like what happened to me on stateside with Pink Panther, same thing, you know, she had so many versions of the songs that she had created. And like, why be happy with one? Like, let's make four, or like, let's make three. Like, let's just keep going and create more. Like, let's just make more. But again, I think I mean, I've been in the studio and I've been writing new songs, but I'm just not ready to leave Midnight Sun yet.
1: Like, why not though?
0: No, like I want to stay in like the I want to stay in Midnight Sun universe. But I will. I think like whatever happens after, like. I feel like Girls Trip is a part of Midnight Sun. But I think then whatever happens after this era, I don't think I'm going to do a 180 because this feels very authentic and genuine to who I am as an artist. But I think I'm gonna be, you know, developing something new. But right now, this just felt natural. This just felt like what excites me. Yeah.
1: Answer this question for me real quick. You've always been a great friend and a great partner with iHeartRadio, and over the last year, it seems like you've been everywhere, including those amazing Jingle Ball performances. Yep. Remember when you celebrated your birthday?
0: So
1: shout out
0: fun.
1: To ZC.
0: Yes.
1: Blowing up all over the socials over the holidays. Can you share a bit on how you see radio affecting, basically the radio effect impacting your career?
0: Yeah, I mean, I've been doing radio. I can't even imagine what it was. I'm trying to think because I started off really young in Sweden, and I know the first time I heard my song being played on the radio, it was like, oh, I made it, like I'm an artist. And I feel like what's so cool about radio is that it just reaches a huge amount of people and the people that I can't always travel to. I mean, I feel like I just did my first ever like proper tour just now. We just wrapped it for the first time. But I'm sure that people in these cities that I went to for the first time, they've heard my music without me going there because it's like through the speakers of their car on the way to work, or it's when they cook a meal at home or whatever. I think it just, it has a way of reaching and expanding your music to so many people and an audience. And I had such a good time on those Jingle Bell performances. Like
1: they were
0: good. The Jingle Bell, it was amazing. It was so, so, so fun. I want to do that again.
1: We should.
0: Yeah.
1: Let's hear the remix of Hot and Sexy right now on iHeartRadio.
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3: 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You know, this is the beauty. We're leveling up.
0: Kesara and the Dirty Dozen. 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

magazines. You were by my side, saw you as my queen. Now you're not around, it's like it's make-believe. 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I was on the road, man, you should have seen. 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
1: Yeah.

0: Khalid is coming back to Australia for the It's Always Summer Somewhere tour. Playing four massive shows in Perth, Brisbane, Melbourne and Sydney this November. See Khalid live in Australia, performing songs from his new album, After the Sun Goes Down. For ticket details, head to frontiertouring.com.
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0: Kesara and the Dirty Dozen. Let's go.
1: What was the defining moment for you when you really felt that Hooligan Hefts, now people know what to expect from Hooligan Hefts?
2: That moment was just like in a time of my career, I was just like, all right, just how I'm living now, right? So yeah. As you're young, you go through certain stages. For example, the drill scene, right? Obviously you're young and you're careless and you don't listen to no one, right? So you go through that state, but then as you get older and you start to mature on that, and then you just find your pocket, and then from there, that's where that party stuff come through.
1: It's a lot of energy that you got to put into the shows, into the music. What's the fitness like? How do you stay fit?
2: Oh, 3-day bender doesn't hurt. No,

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Double shot of Henny Grey Gooster. Blacked out whenever we group up. Paint the city red like a rooster. I'm on another level when I shroomer. Business class to Bermuda. Big dog, never been a barracuda. 5, 10, 15, 20, 25, 30. You know it's never too much. Yeah, we got the energy reduced up. Yeah, we got the energy reduced up. 5, 10, 15, 20, 25, 30. You know it's never too much. Yeah, we got the energy reduced up. Maximum booster. 5, 10, 15, 20, 25, 30. You know it's never too much. Yeah, we got the energy reduced up. Yeah, we got the energy reduced up. 5, 10, 15, 20, 25, 30. You know it's never too much. Yeah, we got the energy reduced up.

0: 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Love a song and can't get enough of it?
1: Hell yeah!
0: Or maybe we're playing something you never want to hear again.
1: What is this?
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By the way, it's a real nigga. 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
0: 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I was about to, but you convinced us. Should I decorate her walls or log off to Pinterest? Never too late to meditate on emotional attachments. 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
1: The trap's still running. 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Different product, same hustle mentality. 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

Khalid is coming back to Australia for the It's Always Summer Somewhere tour. Playing four massive shows in Perth, Brisbane, Melbourne and Sydney this November. 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
3: We the cause of all the commotion. 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What is you smoking, man? That ain't potent. What is you talking?

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0: 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I was about to, but you convinced us. Should I decorate her walls or log off to Pinterest? 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
0: 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I was about to, but you convinced us. Should I decorate her walls or log off to Pinterest? Never too late to meditate on emotional attachments. 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
1: The women, our Australian women are the most beautiful. 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
4: Morning, I'm Rob McLennan. The Prime Minister's hinting at changes to property taxes in next week's federal budget, despite an election pledge not to do that. Negative gearing is likely to be scaled back, along with 50% of capital gains tax discounts. On the ABC, Anthony Albanese asked if it amounts to a broken promise.
5: Voters will make their decisions. My job and the job of the government is to put in place measures that are in the interest of the Australian public.
4: A man will face court today, charged with murdering his parents and one of his brothers in Sydney Southwest. The 32-year-old's also accused of the attempted murder of another of his brothers. Charges are expected against five people over riots and looting in Alice Springs on Thursday night. The violence erupted following the arrest of 47-year-old Jefferson Lewis over the death of a 5-year-old girl. Vote counting has finished after Saturday's by-election in the Victorian seat of Nepean. That seat retained by the Liberals, but One Nation picking up nearly a quarter of the primary vote. To AFL first, Sydney's moved back to the top of the table after round 8 with a 17-point win over Melbourne despite a last-term scare. Coach Stephen King proud of the effort.
6: Although we don't walk away with 4 points, I walk away really proud as a coach, knowing I've got a group of players that are willing to fight and scrap to the death. They're a pretty proud moment.
4: Last night, the Suns scored a 20-point win over the Giants. In NRL, Penrith has edged out the Sea Eagles 18 points to 16. Earlier, the Sharks thrashing the West Tigers and the Knights holding on against South.
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0: This is Kate at breakfast, and you can drive home with KCR this afternoon from 3, and she introduces you to your new favourite Australian or New Zealand artist. The other day, it was Mila Faye.
1: How are you?
2: Hello, I'm good. Thank you so much for having me.
1: You are welcome. What cities, areas do you live in or call home?
2: So I'm originally from Brisbane.
1: Yep.
2: But I moved to Sydney last year, and honestly, all my friends and honestly my family are there, so I really love Sydney. I consider that my home. My home away from home, if you will.
1: Okay.
2: But yeah, Brisbane's home.
0: Love Brizzy, and more from Mila Faye and KCR after 6:20 on Kate at Breakfast.

0: runway. 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
1: Oh, damn it. 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

0: on Kay to Breakfast, and you could drive home with Kay Sarah this afternoon from 3. And the other day, she got to catch up with Mila Faye.
1: I'm going to give you a superpower to choose 4 artists from anywhere in the world to make an album with They Must Be Alive. Who is Mila Faye's dream team today?
2: Oh, my goodness. Larissa Lambert.
1: Oh, we love her. She's coming in.
2: We love this, Larissa.
1: Coming in tomorrow.
2: Oh, is she actually? Oh,
1: yes.
2: Yes, Larissa.
1: Well, you supported her, I think, on tour at one point.
2: Yes. Yes, I did. I opened for her Brisbane show. So she's an angel. Love her.
1: Beautiful girl.
2: Definitely Larissa. Definitely Imani at the moment. She's killing it. Sahil.
1: Okay.
2: And I have to say Coi Leray, because she's my biggest, like, inspiration. Yeah.
0: More with Mila Faye and Kay Sarah after 6:30.

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4: 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I went deaf on the chick.

0: This is Kate at Breakfast, and you could drive home with Kay Sarah this afternoon from 3. And the other day, she got to speak with Mila Faye.
1: What are we doing? Yeah. Are we putting out an EP, a full body of work, dropping singles? What's the rollout?
2: So I think the plan is to just drop singles at the moment. That's what I've been doing. I've kind of leaned more into the commercial side of things, so pop music, which I never really thought I was ever going to do, to be honest.
1: I like the way you've described it in the past as being sort of pop funk, which I like.
2: Definitely can't do like mainstream. It's got like that guitar bass line that's definitely really funky.
1: Yes.
2: So I love like that aspect of it, like just really groovy.
0: You're going to hear Lupe Fiasco before 7 on Kate at Breakfast.

0: Pissara and the Dirty Dozen. Let's go.
1: B-Wise, back in the studio. Welcome back, bro. It's been too long.
2: It's been a while.
1: Too long in between drinks.
2: Yeah.
1: You did some listening parties last year to live audiences.
2: Yeah.
1: Were you gauging reactions?
2: So I was gauging the actions, the real-time experience.
1: Mm.
2: Instead of like wanting to share it online and possibly get lost in the algorithm,
1: yeah,
2: I was like, all right, let me lean on my community. Let me lean on people that
1: matter,
2: that have engaged with me at some point or they still continue to follow along the journey. Bring them into a space and see what they feel about the music.
1: That's a beautiful way for an artist to make decisions on those tracks, because sometimes you can get very much in your own headspace in a studio with just people.

You're okay to breakfast. Good morning. I'm Jake Powell. After the 7 o'clock news, I'm going to play you Jenny of Blackpink, as well as New Tyler, but also Hater's Mystery Mixtape. I'm going to play that for you, where you can win up to $1,000 and a Fetch Mini on us. It's Kater's Mystery Mixtape. Play. Sir.

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Rich off a mixtape, got rich off a mixtape. 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
5: Morning, I'm Rob McLennan. The first public hearing of the Royal Commission into the Bondi terror attack gets underway this morning, with members of the Jewish community set to share their experiences. 6 months after the attack, we will hear from Jewish Australians who've been targeted at schools, uni campuses and at work. Iranian military figures believe a return to fighting is likely in the Middle East as Donald Trump looks over Tehran's latest peace proposal. The US president says it's unlikely its terms will be acceptable. A Northern Territory man charged with abducting and murdering 5-year-old Kumanjai little baby will face court tomorrow. His arrest last week triggered violent riots that have led to 5 people being arrested and charged in Alice Springs, police saying more arrests will come. Chocolate and lolly maker Nestle is warning the Middle East conflict could lead to a shortage of plastic wrappers. And while the group says supplies for now are stable, it fears a prolonged war could lead to problems later this year. Well, the Demons are counting the cost of their 17-point loss to the Swans in AFL. Brodie Miocic suffering a hammy. Also last night, the Suns 20-point winners over the Giants. The Panthers are sitting atop the NRL table after a 2-point victory over the Sea Eagles, the Knights 4-point victors over the Rabbitohs, and the Sharks 52-10 over West Tigers. Kimi Antonelli has won this morning's F1 Grand Prix, Oscar Piastri coming in third place.
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0: Melbourne and Brisbane to come as well. Burning Blue, that is on air for you after 7:18 on Cater Breakfast. Rich off a mixtape,
1: got rich off a mixtape. Get down! Cater's Mystery Mixtape.
0: Hey, I'm Jake Powell, and no time to muck around. 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
1: What's poppin'? Brand new.
0: Hello, I'm Jake Powell, and this is where I like to get you up to date with everything that's going on around the world. Now, the Kid Leroy spoke to Complex about what he has on his rider at shows.
2: We have some throat coat tea, chocolate chip tiny teddies, and manuka honey. And tiny teddies, obviously, is an Australian classic. I grew up eating these, and I never really grew out of it.
0: And same with the manuka honey, also Australian. What else is on there?
2: Frozen soda machine. The ones I like usually come from McDonald's, and they have them everywhere in Australia at McDonald's. It's been really hard to find them over here in America.
0: So he loves a frozen Coke. The last thing he has on his rider that I thought was hilarious was dog food.
2: I keep this one on my rider because I'm cheap. Basically, I have a bunch of dogs, 6 dogs to be exact. There's Mitch and then there's Shiloh. Now, I named those two. I didn't have a say over naming the next 3 dogs. And their names are Eves, Saint, and Laurent. They only f*** with the premium, you know? Especially Eves.
0: That's so good. So he's a tight ass, so he gets dog food at every single show, and he just stacks them up. So, Kid Leroy, that's what's popping.

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1: Who you with?
0: On the couch with my favorite sinner. I was about to, but you convinced us. 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
1: 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Ho, yeah. 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
0: The baby had a really tough upbringing, and he doesn't really like to talk about it very much.
3: I don't even be sharing shit like that, because, you know, it is what it is, but I done been a golden child for a minute, I can't lie. My circumstances compared to where it come from, like, it ain't nothing but, you know what I'm saying, a blessing.
0: Sometimes I feel like he talks in riddles, but very tough childhood, and you're going to hear Pop That Thang before 8 o'clock in Cater Breakfast. Tough love,

0: Sera and the Dirty Dozen. Let's go.
1: It is a massive welcome back into the studio. Young Marta, what's goody?
2: Hello. How are we?
1: I'm good. And you brought Reiko in with you as well.
2: I brought my producer here. How my boy, doing? My lifesaver, the man who applies auto-tune to my voice and saves every song that I sing or rap on. So let's go.
1: It's a pretty special relationship when you find a producer that you gel with in the studio.
2: Oh, yeah.
1: You speak the same language. 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
3: There's a lot of bit of blackmail, you know?
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1: 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We're bae through thick and thin, she already fixed, so I'm halfway there.
0: Playing tracks from his new album, The Boy Who Played Harp, at arenas in Brisbane, Perth, Melbourne and Sydney this June. 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
4: Good morning, I'm Rob McLennan. The Prime Minister has hinted at changes to property taxes in next week's federal budget, despite an election pledge that he wouldn't do it. Negative gearing is likely to be scaled back, as well as the 50% capital gains tax. On the ABC, Anthony Albanese was asked whether it amounts to a broken promise.
5: Voters will make their decisions. My job and the job of the government is to put in place measures that are in the interest of the Australian public.
4: A man's due in court charged with murdering his parents and one of his brothers in Sydney. The 32-year-old is also accused of the attempted murder of another of his brothers. Charges are expected against five people over riots and looting in Alice Springs last week, the violence erupting after the arrest of 47-year-old Jefferson Lewis over the death of 5-year-old Kumanjai little baby. And vote counting is over after Saturday's by-election in the Victorian seat of Nepean, the seat retained by the Libs, One Nation picking up nearly a quarter of the vote. Penrith sits one game clear atop the NRL table after an 18-16 win over Manly at CommBank. Panthers coach Ivan Cleary not surprised.
6: No, we expected them to play well, and they did. Yeah, it took us all the way to the end.
4: Earlier, the Sharks belted the West Tigers, the Knights surviving a high-scoring thriller against Souths. In AFL, the Suns have beaten GWS by 20 points to wrap up round 8 in slippery conditions on the Gold Coast, the Sydney Swans holding off the Demons by 17.
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11: 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That's when I knew that your heart was scarring. 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Like, wait, babe, let me

0: Aussie rapper Miss Kanina in 4 minutes from Gator Breakfast. Rich off a mixtape,
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0: Hello, I'm Jake Powell, and you can hear Kata's Mystery Mixtape at 8, 11, 2, and 4 every single day. 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

0: Khalid is coming back to Australia for the It's Always Summer Somewhere tour. 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

0: You're on Tater Breakfast, and Duke Dumont is a big supporter of artists playing their own shows.
1: Regardless of the genre, electronic music, hip-hop, R&B, if you can play an hour of your own music, I respect that. 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It's easy to have one big song and then just get known for that.
0: Well, I'm going to play you one of my favourite dance songs ever, I Got You by Duke Dumont, after 8:35 on Tater Breakfast. Deep.

0: 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I'm taking Bubba, but baby steps.
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1: Oh, damn it. 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
3: Damn, Ice Man, your initials just changed. 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
2: 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Should we dial him in?
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3: Cater.

That's what Jessica Biel was saying about her marriage to Justin Timberlake. Famously on that track. This is Cater Breakfast. And after 9 o'clock, I'm going to play you Justin Bieber and Speed Demon. So that song has blown up since Coachella. It's such a great track. That whole album, the R&B album, very, very good. Now, ASAP Rocky and Brent Faiyaz, and Stay Here for Life. Look at

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3: The Demons are counting the cost of their 17-point loss to the Swans in AFL. Brody Miocic suffering a hammy. Also last night, the Suns 20-point winners over the Giants. The Panthers are sitting on top of the NRL table after their 2-point win over the Sea Eagles in the NRL. The Knights took out the game over the Rabbitohs by 4, and the Sharks 52-10 victors over West Tigers. And Kimi Antonelli's won this morning's Miami F1 Grand Prix, Oscar Piastri coming in third. Well, the Demons are counting the cost of their 17-point loss to the Swans in AFL. Brody Miocic suffering a hammy. Also last night, the Suns 20-point winners over the Giants. In NRL, the Panthers are sitting atop the ladder after a 2-point win over the Sea Eagles. The Knights 4-point winners over the Rabbitohs, and the Sharks 52-10 victors over West Tigers. And Kimi Antonelli has won this morning's Miami F1 Grand Prix, Oscar Piastri coming in third.
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0: Panel, this is where I like to get you up to date with everything that's going on around the world. Now, the Kid Leroy spoke to Complex about what he has on his rider at shows.
1: We have some throat coat tea, chocolate chip tiny teddies, and manuka honey. And tiny teddies, obviously, is an Australian classic. I grew up eating these, and I never really grew out of it.
0: And same with the manuka honey, also Australian. What else is on there?
1: Frozen soda machine. The ones I like usually come from McDonald's, and they have them everywhere in Australia at McDonald's. It's been really hard to find them over here in America.
0: So he loves a frozen Coke. The last thing he has on his rider that I thought was hilarious was dog food.
1: I keep this one on my rider because I'm cheap. Basically, I have a bunch of dogs, six dogs to be exact. There's Mitch and then there's Shiloh. Now, I named those two. I didn't have a say over naming the next three dogs. And their names are Eves, Saint, and Laurent. They only f*** with the premium, you know? Especially Eves.
0: That's so good. So he's a tight ass, so he gets dog food at every single...

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1: 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Love a song and can't get enough of it?
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1: Who you with?
0: On the couch with my favorite Santa. 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
1: Hey, how are you? I'm Jake Powell, and I'm going to get out of here because the Cater Wave, it is after the 10 o'clock news, 60 minutes of non-stop music, including Doechii, Runway, also play you Jason Derulo and T.I. But I hope you have a great rest of your Monday. Don't forget, you can hear the mixtape, Cater's Mystery Mixtape, at 8, 11, 2 and 4 every single day. You can start winning tomorrow. Got up to $1,000 in a Fetch Mini. It could be all yours. But I'll catch you tomorrow from 6 for Cater Breakfast. See ya.

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3: It comes with an experience. And it also comes with, like, I think a lot of anxiety around, like, how am I going to present this song that I may have worked on with maybe just my boys? And you kind of use them as a support, like almost like an emotional support animal.
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4: Hello, I'm Rob McLennan. Tehran says it has now received a response from the US to its latest peace proposal, although Washington isn't saying whether it's formally replied. Iranian officials are reportedly reviewing the American reaction. Anthony Albanese's plunge in the polls seems to be flattening out, with a new poll suggesting voters like the way he's been handling the fuel crisis. According to the Redbridge survey, Labor now holds a 10-point lead over the Coalition and One Nation. Three people have died on a cruise in the Atlantic after a suspected virus outbreak. One case of hantavirus was confirmed and five additional suspected cases by the World Health Organization. Of the six people affected, three have died. One remains in ICU in Johannesburg in South Africa. A man will face court today charged with the murders of his parents and one of his brothers in Sydney. 32-year-old Jackie Feng is also charged with the attempted murder of another one of his brothers. Commander Grant Healy saying it was distressing for first responders.
5: They were confronted with a very grisly crime scene. This is an incredibly rare incident and it is incredibly tragic.
4: And our PM and his Japanese counterpart will engage in some wheeling and dealing on energy and defence when they meet in Canberra today. Sunia Takaichi landed in the capital last night. A podium finish for Oscar Piastri at the Miami F1 Grand Prix this morning. The Aussie driver finishing third behind McLaren teammate Lando Norris, with Mercedes' Kimi Antonelli taking the chequered flag. West Tigers are counting the cost of their 52-10 mauling at the hands of the Sharks at Ocean Protect Stadium. Coach Benji Marshall says Adam Dewey dislocated his right shoulder while scoring a try.
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